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0: 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Traffic.
2: Good morning. It's a clear drive on the Queensway in both directions. We are dealing with some rain, so keep in mind we have wet road conditions. Highway 416 is doing well northbound and southbound. I'm also not seeing any problems on Highway 174 or our bridges. Plans change, no problem with Hertz. 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And that's the latest traffic. I'm Antonia Altabonte.
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4: The National Transportation Safety Board has concluded its investigation into the fatal implosion of the OceanGate submersible Titan. The company was founded by billionaire Stockton Rush, who was in the vessel along with four others on their way to visit the wreckage of the Titanic. The NTSB cited a cavalier attitude combined with a progressive failure of the untested carbon fiber hull, the construction of which did not meet engineering standards or practices. The report also noted that the mission was supported by a Canadian flag cargo vessel, the Polar Prince, but lacked any oversight from Transport Canada. The NTSB investigation noted cracking and buckling sounds heard by the crew on previous missions. They also released a video from the support ship that apparently shows the sound of the implosion, with the support crew, led by Stockton Rush's wife, questioning what the bang sound was. It was later determined that that bang sound was the implosion of the vessel. Ottawa Police Service has released an image of a man wanted for sexual assault. 50-year-old David Chedasingh was charged with sexual assault last month after police allege he assaulted a victim under the Mackenzie King Bridge downtown on March 28th. Police say they released the image of the suspect because they believe there could be more victims. If you know of Chedasingh or his whereabouts, call Ottawa Police. A number of consecutive fire calls early in the week taxed Ottawa fire crews to their limit. Tuesday evening, a high-rise apartment fire sent OFS to the 100 block of McLeod Street, where residents advised firefighters of a fire on the 7th floor. The occupant of the apartment was in the lobby when OFS entered the building, but they were in obvious distress, suffering from smoke inhalation. The blaze was contained and brought under control quickly. After midnight, crews were called to a kitchen fire in Barrhaven. Then after 4 a.m., OFS attended a two-story residence on the 700 block of Belle-Isle Street in Vanier South for heavy smoke coming from the second floor. The fire was extinguished, but several residents were treated for minor smoke inhalation. At least 8 residents were displaced by fires and 2 pets perished. In sports, it has to happen today. Team Canada's men's soccer team takes on Qatar in Vancouver at 3 p.m. Right now, Team Canada is likely the worst performing team in World Cup history. And if they want to advance out of the group stage for the first time in history, they need to score and they need to win. Alphonso Davies is questionable to play in Game 2. He may be a game time decision or a possible substitute if the team needs offense. From the Skywards News Center, I'm Captain Frank.
0: 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Ottawa weather.
2: We have a special weather statement in effect for heavy rain and thunderstorms. Today we have a high of 20 with a chance of rain. Overnight tonight we have a low of 15 with a 60% chance of showers. Tomorrow a high of 19 with a 60% chance of rain and the risk of a thunderstorm. Overnight we have a low of 12 with a 40% chance of showers. And Saturday a high of 19 with a 40% chance of rain. Overnight we have a low of 13 with a 40% chance of showers. And that's your Skywards weather. I'm Antonia Altabonte.
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the Goo Goo Dolls, and Iris on Mix 98.5, Ottawa's Perfect Music Mix. Good morning, I'm Dylan Black. We have a special weather statement in effect. About 30 to 40 millimeters of rain to fall throughout the course of the day. And we're looking at a thunderstorm again this evening. It is going to be a rainy day. The high only 20, will feel like about 25 with that humidex. Tonight down to 15 degrees. Tomorrow 19. More rain on Saturday 19. And if you're thinking about the first day of summer on Sunday, we're looking at a high around 24. Not bad. And at this point, 30% chance of rain. So we could have a good Father's Day, first day of summer. Longest day of the year on Sunday right now. As I mentioned, good morning, 16 degrees. Not bad at all. Did you know that Jeff Goldblum is coming to town this weekend? Yeah, part of the Jazz Festival. We'll talk about that coming up. And celebrity birthdays, much more. Right now it is the Beaches and the Last Girls at the Party. Good morning. It is the Dylan Black Show on this Thursday, Mix 98.5.

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1: 98.5 with Huey Lewis and the Power of Love. On this soggy Thursday morning, we do have a special weather statement in effect, about 30 to 40 millimeters of rain to fall throughout the course of the day, but that won't dampen the spirits of the fun. The Ottawa Jazz Festival kicks off today. Confederation Park will have two main stages, the OLG stage, the Elgin Street stage. Did you know that Wyclef Jean is going to be in town? And this upcoming Saturday, we have a Hollywood legend rolling in.
2: I'm catching on. I didn't mean to kill your brother, but he didn't die in vain, if that's of any comfort. And as the general said, there's nothing I'd ask you to do that I wouldn't do myself, boys.
1: Yeah, Jeff Goldblum. That, of course, the clip from The Fly, 1986. He has been in so many movies, and people love Jeff Goldblum. He'll be performing on Saturday. The Ottawa Jazz Festival is here. Bruno Mars and I Just Might on Mix 98.5. Good morning.

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0: Mix 98.5 and Blue Cantrell. And good morning, I'm Dylan Black. About 30 to 40 millimeters of rain today. Special weather statement in effect. And it will feel like 25 with the Humidex. Father's Day is Sunday, of course. And somebody on social media said, Dads, what do you really want for Father's Day? Okay. And I guess top five answers. I want to pack a cooler and go to the local park. Okay. What about, I'd love to go on a long hike with my kids. Go to a baseball game. I do believe that the Titans are playing on Sunday at 1 o'clock. A day off. Okay. And number one, well, here we go. I want to spend time with my family and not be expected to go out to a meal with my in-laws. Okay. It makes sense, right? Father's Day, one day a year, and you want to do it with the people that you really love. I'm not saying you don't love your in-laws, but, you know. Good morning. It is Dylan Black, the Dylan Black Show, and Ottawa's Perfect Music Mix on this Thursday morning, Mix 98.5.
1: I was distracted and in traffic. I didn't feel it when the earthquake happened, but it really got me thinking. Were you out drinking? Were you in the living room chilling, watching television? It's been a year now. Think I figured out how to let you go and let communication die out. I know, you know, we know you weren't down for forever and it's fine. I know, you know, we weren't meant for each other and it's fine. But if the world was ending, you'd come over, right? You'd come over and you'd stay the night. Would you love me for the hell of it? All our fears would be irrelevant. If the world was ending, you'd come over, right? The sky'd be falling and I'd hold you tight. And there wouldn't be a reason why we would even have to say goodbye. If the world was ending, you'd come over, right? Right? If the world was ending, you would come over, right? Right?

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But if the world was ending, you'd come over, right? You'd come over and you'd stay the night. Would you love me for the

0: 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Traffic.
1: We have a crash on the Queensway westbound just by the split ramps to Highway 174. Expect delays. Queensway eastbound stop and go from Highway 416 to Woodruff. And I'm not seeing any problems on city streets. We're also doing well on our bridges. 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And that's the latest traffic. I'm Antonia Altabonte.
0: 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Ottawa weather.
1: We have a special weather statement in effect for heavy rain and thunderstorms. Today we have a high of 20 with a chance of rain. Overnight tonight we have a low of 15 with a 60% chance of showers. Tomorrow a high of 19 with a 60% chance of rain and the risk of a thunderstorm. Overnight we have a low of 12 with a 40% chance of showers. And Saturday a high of 19 with a 40% chance of rain. Overnight we have a low of 13 with a 40% chance of showers. And that's your Skywards weather. I'm Antonia Altabonte.
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1: Or
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0: Okay, so Lilo, right? Sad news overnight. The actress who played Lilo and Stitch, the animated movie back, way back, also played Samara in a movie called The Ring, has passed away. Her name, Davy Chase, only 35 years young, apparently got real sick. Battled meningitis and had an infection in her blood and passing away at the age of 35. So a lot of people saying, you know, we may not know the name, we know the voice, and we know the characters that she played. Davy Chase passing away at the age of 35.

Big throwback from Kenny Loggins, Footloose, on Mix 98.5. Good morning. Okay, for years, people say like a glass of wine, good with a dinner, right? Like healthy for you. But I guess now researchers are ruining the party, saying that health data found that there is no health benefit from alcohol at any level of consumption. They're saying that they found a risk of death. It increases among people who would be considered like moderate drinkers. For example, men who drink around 2 alcoholic beverages a day face roughly a 4% lifetime risk of dying from an alcohol-related illness or injury. The study also found women face a greater risk of alcohol-related liver disease than men at similar drinking levels. So, okay, no benefits at all from drinking alcohol. I'm sorry to ruin your morning here. But I'm sure they'll come out with like another bit of research next year saying, yeah, drink up. Maybe not, but you never know, right? Seems to be the way. Virginia DeVegas is coming up. This is the Kings and Queens on Mix 98.5. Good morning. It is the Dylan Black Show. If I-

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2: Traffic. It looks like the crash on the Queensway westbound at Highway 174 split has just cleared. And Queensway westbound slows to Nicholas. Eastbound on the Queensway, I'm seeing volume from Highway 416 to Greenbank. And then I'm starting to see slowdowns through Parkdale. Highway 174 westbound, the usual slow patch through Jean d'Arc Boulevard. Other than that, it's a clear drive so far this morning. 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And that's the latest traffic. I'm Antonia Altabonte.
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3: The National Transportation Safety Board has concluded its investigation into the fatal implosion of the OceanGate submersible Titan. The company was founded by billionaire Stockton Rush, who was in the vessel along with four others on their way to visit the wreckage of the Titanic. The NTSB cited a cavalier attitude combined with a progressive failure of the untested carbon fiber hull, the construction of which did not meet engineering standards or practices. The report also noted that the mission was supported by a Canadian flag cargo vessel, the Polar Prince, but lacked any oversight from Transport Canada. The NTSB investigation noted cracking and buckling sounds heard by the crew on previous missions. They also released a video from the support ship that apparently shows the sound of the implosion, with the support crew, led by Stockton Rush's wife, questioning what the bang sound was. It was later determined that that bang sound was the implosion of the vessel. Ottawa Police Service has released an image of a man wanted for sexual assault. 50-year-old David Chettasingh was charged with sexual assault last month after police allege he assaulted a victim under the Mackenzie King Bridge downtown on March 28th. Police say they released the image of the suspect because they believe there could be more victims. If you know of Chettasingh or his whereabouts, call Ottawa Police. A number of consecutive fire calls early in the week taxed Ottawa fire crews to their limit. Tuesday evening, a high-rise apartment fire sent OFS to the 100 block of McLeod Street, where residents advised firefighters of a fire on the 7th floor. The occupant of the apartment was in the lobby when OFS entered the building, but they were in obvious distress, suffering from smoke inhalation. The blaze was contained and brought under control quickly. After midnight, crews were called to a kitchen fire in Barrhaven. Then after 4 a.m., OFS attended a two-story residence on the 700 block of Belle-Isle Street in Vanier South for heavy smoke coming from the second floor. The fire was extinguished, but several residents were treated for minor smoke inhalation. At least 8 residents were displaced by fires and 2 pets perished. In sports, it has to happen today. Team Canada's men's soccer team takes on Qatar in Vancouver at 3 p.m. Right now, Team Canada is likely the worst performing team in World Cup history. And if they want to advance out of the group stage for the first time in history, they need to score and they need to win. Alphonso Davies is questionable to play in Game 2. He may be a game time decision or a possible substitute if the team needs offense. From the Skywards News Center, I'm Captain Frank.
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2: We have a special weather statement in effect for heavy rain and thunderstorms. Today we have a high of 20 with a chance of rain. Overnight tonight we have a low of 15 with a 60% chance of showers. Tomorrow a high of 19 with a 60% chance of rain and the risk of a thunderstorm. Overnight we have a low of 12 with a 40% chance of showers. And Saturday a high of 19 with a 40% chance of rain. Overnight we have a low of 13 with a 40% chance of showers. And that's your Skywards weather. I'm Antonia Altabonte.
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1: Mix 98.5 Madonna, Bring Your Love. Good morning, it is Dylan Black. I do talk about crazy drivers all the time. Hopefully there aren't too many of them out there at this second with the roads being kind of soggy, right? But I guess the OPP say a driver in Ottawa so distracted behind the wheel on a Tuesday didn't even notice the police car beside him, okay? And they stopped the driver around 5 o'clock. And apparently the driver was using his laptop and a cell phone during rush hour. So you're logged on to the laptop, you got the cell phone going, you're doing your like Tinder swipes, whatever, right? That is pretty darn ridiculous. The man now faces a $615 fine, 3 demerit points, a 3-day driving suspension. That is it. A 3-day driving. Hey, you know what? You could kill somebody and we'll take away your car for 3 days. So I guess people are saying the police, we see people using cell phones all the time, and do this yourself. Do like a bit of an experiment. When you stop at a stoplight, just look around you and see how many people are looking down. Wow, like almost everybody. Flo Rida is on Mix 98.5. Good morning, it is the Dylan Black Show.
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1: Mix 98.5 and Sam Drysdale, good morning. Well, we do have celebrity birthdays, and here is Ebert giving his review on Star Wars with Siskel back in 1977.
2: Maybe that's why people can see it a dozen times or two dozen times, because it doesn't matter that you know the story. You still have the sound and light, the effects, the explosions, the dogfight in outer space. It's just a never-ending visual delight. It's a movie that will last for years.
1: Yeah, there you go. Roger Ebert would have been celebrating a birthday today, a movie critic. He was born in 1942. We lost him back in 2013. Others celebrating today include, what about Nathan Morris with the Boys to Men? Singer, right? Remember I'll Make Love to You? Yeah, you do. He is celebrating a birthday, 55, Blake Shelton, and it's funny, I'm reading it here, he's 50, says former judge on The Voice, and current Mr. Gwen Stefani, current. Okay, Paul McCartney as well, yeah, The Beatles, 84 years young today. If you are celebrating a birthday today, happy birthday as always, from your friends at Mix 98.5, good morning. It is Olivia Dean, and it's so easy to fall in love.

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magic. 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We're looking at about 30 to 40 millimeters of rain throughout the day, okay? 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What about City Cruises Gananoque? 4-pack of passes. Do a checkout, a tour. Pretty cool. Fanaticon is coming as well. A pair of passes to Fanaticon if you like comic books and collectibles and all that stuff. Jurassic Kingdom is coming. Yeah, it opens up, I believe, next week at the Wesley Clover Park, and you can score some passes so bid often. It wraps up on the 23rd. Mix 98.5's summer online auction. The Fugees are on Mix. 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

0: 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Traffic.
1: On the Queensway eastbound, expect delays from Highway 416 to Bronson. Queensway westbound slows from about the split to Nicholas, and we're dealing with a crash now, actually, on Carling Avenue just by Holly Acres Road. Highway 174 westbound, some volume is building through Jean d'Arc Boulevard. Other than that, I'm not seeing any other major problems, just slowdowns on the Champlain Bridge heading in towards Ottawa. Air North is flying direct from Toronto to Whitehorse or Yellowknife. Catch the midnight sun or marvel at the northern lights. No matter when you go, this bucket list trip is a true northern wonder. FlyAirNorth.com. And that's the latest traffic. I'm Antonia Altabonte.
0: 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Ottawa weather.
1: We have a special weather statement in effect for heavy rain and thunderstorms. Today we have a high of 20 with a chance of rain. Overnight tonight we have a low of 15 with a 60% chance of showers. Tomorrow a high of 19 with a 60% chance of rain and the risk of a thunderstorm. Overnight we have a low of 12 with a 40% chance of showers. And Saturday a high of 19 with a 40% chance of rain. Overnight we have a low of 13 with a 40% chance of showers. And that's your Skywards weather. I'm Antonia Altabonte.
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Capital Cities, Safe and Sound, Mix 98.5, Ottawa's perfect music mix. So right now we have like a love-hate with America, right? And I guess they've put together a list of like the worst cities in America, according to just some online poll. And what people are saying about the USA, people didn't hold back on why they hate certain areas, certain cities. Someone said Salt Lake City. I don't know why, but it gives me the creeps, okay? I hated Cincinnati. Simple as that. Toledo, Ohio is the physical representation of depression. Los Angeles, I could feel the smog sticking to my skin. Woo! And a friend of mine says they live in New Orleans. New Orleans, right? And she says the best thing about a hurricane is that it floods a few inches and cleans the street up for a day. My goodness. Anyway, if you're headed out to America during the summer months for a holiday, enjoy. It is the weekend and in your eyes. Good morning. It is the Dylan Black Show on this soggy Thursday on Mix 98.5, Ottawa's perfect music mix.

0: Soul Decision and Faded on Mix 98.5. Good morning. It is Dylan Black. We have that special weather statement in effect, about 30 to 40 millimeters of rain to fall today. People have been waiting for this one for a few years now. It is the new Toy Story.
1: Hello?
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1: I don't know, Jesse. 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
0: Mm-hmm. Tech is for everything, and kids addicted to their technology, and that is basically the basis of the story for this one. You've got all the old toys, right? Woody and Buzz Lightyear, and then all of a sudden a tablet shows up, and that is it. It is game over. So, do they all get together in the end, and they're happy, perhaps? Who knows? But Toy Story 5 in theaters this weekend. It will rake in some cash. Good morning. I'm Dylan Black. It's Lady Gaga and Abracadabra on Mix 98.5.

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2: On the Queensway eastbound, expect delays from Highway 416 to about Bronson. Queensway westbound is starting to slow down from almost Hunt Club to about Nicholas, and then you will find construction-related delays through Woodruff. Highway 174 westbound, I'm seeing volume now from John Dark Boulevard to the split. City streets, it looks like we're still dealing with a crash at Carling and Holly Acres Road. This summer, get outside and commute the fun way. 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And that's the latest traffic. I'm Antonia Altabonte.
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3: The National Transportation Safety Board has concluded its investigation into the fatal implosion of the OceanGate submersible Titan. The company was founded by billionaire Stockton Rush, who was in the vessel along with four others on their way to visit the wreckage of the Titanic. The NTSB cited a cavalier attitude combined with a progressive failure of the untested carbon fiber hull, the construction of which did not meet engineering standards or practices. The report also noted that the mission was supported by a Canadian flag cargo vessel, the Polar Prince, but lacked any oversight from Transport Canada. The NTSB investigation noted cracking and buckling sounds heard by the crew on previous missions. They also released a video from the support ship that apparently shows the sound of the implosion, with the support crew, led by Stockton Rush's wife, questioning what the bang sound was. It was later determined that that bang sound was the implosion of the vessel. Ottawa Police Service has released an image of a man wanted for sexual assault. 50-year-old David Chettasingh was charged with sexual assault last month, after police allege he assaulted a victim under the Mackenzie King Bridge downtown on March 28th. Police say they released the image of the suspect because they believe there could be more victims. If you know of Chettasingh or his whereabouts, call Ottawa Police. A number of consecutive fire calls early in the week taxed Ottawa fire crews to their limit. Tuesday evening, a high-rise apartment fire sent OFS to the 100 block of McLeod Street, where residents advised firefighters of a fire on the 7th floor. The occupant of the apartment was in the lobby when OFS entered the building, but they were in obvious distress, suffering from smoke inhalation. The blaze was contained and brought under control quickly. After midnight, crews were called to a kitchen fire in Barrhaven. Then after 4 a.m., OFS attended a two-story residence on the 700 block of Belleisle Street in Vanier South for heavy smoke coming from the second floor. The fire was extinguished, but several residents were treated for minor smoke inhalation. At least eight residents were displaced by fires and two pets perished. In sports, it has to happen today. Team Canada's men's soccer team takes on Qatar in Vancouver at 3 p.m. Right now, Team Canada is likely the worst performing team in World Cup history. And if they want to advance out of the group stage for the first time in history, they need to score and they need to win. Alphonso Davies is questionable to play in game two. He may be a game time decision or a possible substitute if the team needs offense. From the Skywards News Center, I'm Captain Frank.
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0: 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Ottawa weather.
2: We have a special weather statement in effect for heavy rain and thunderstorms. Today we have a high of 20 with a chance of rain. Overnight tonight we have a low of 15 with a 60% chance of showers. Tomorrow a high of 19 with a 60% chance of rain and the risk of a thunderstorm. Overnight we have a low of 12 with a 40% chance of showers. And Saturday a high of 19 with a 40% chance of rain. Overnight we have a low of 13 with a 40% chance of showers. And that's your Skywards weather. I'm Antonia Altabonte.
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0: American Girls and Harry Styles on Mix 98.5, Ottawa's perfect music mix. Good morning. It is the Dylan Black Show after 8 a.m. and we're looking at rain off and on throughout the day. Got that special weather statement in effect, about 30 to 40 millimeters of rain and a possibility of a thunderstorm not only tonight, again tomorrow, and then Saturday. Going to be kind of rainy as well. Father's Day is coming up on Sunday, and right now you're wondering, like, can we have a picnic outdoors? Can we do something? Can we go to that Titans game? As they're saying, you can play a game of catch with Dad on the field. Pretty cool. A game start at 1 p.m. I don't know, like 24 degrees now. Maybe some rain off and on. Soggy these days, right? But yeah, Father's Day coming up on Sunday and the first day of summer as well.
1: Give me something for Father's Day. I know exactly what I want. A day off from everything and everybody. No fighting, no shouting, no complaining, no fixing. Just one day where I can do whatever I feel like doing.
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Good morning. It is Dylan Black. What about this for a fundraiser? It is Speak Up for Paws, okay? And they've got, you can order potato cheese pierogies. That's right. They help out with the vet bills, food and supplies, the care of hoarding house rescues. Okay, so we want to shine a light. Speak Up for Paws. 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Only $12 a dozen. That is a tasty time right there. And help out this fantastic organization. 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Good morning. I get up.

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and Foreigner on Mix 98.5. I want to know what love is. Speaking of love, I guess there is a new dating trend, and I'm not even sure if I'm saying this right, okay? You take the word goblin, and you take the word intimacy, and then you've got a goblin intimacy. It is a being upfront on a first date about the real you. I guess there are things that you shouldn't say, and they've put together a list of things you shouldn't say. It will give people the ick. I give out raisins for Halloween, okay? I braid my beard. I own a leather wristband. I prefer Pepsi to Coke, okay? I have a freezer full of pizza rolls. And who doesn't, really, right? And what about I work in radio? Yeah, it has not worked for me, is what I'm saying. A goblin intimacy. And good luck. Speaking of, where is my husband, Ray? Mix 98.5.

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2: On the Queensway eastbound, expect delays from Highway 416 to about Bronson. Queensway westbound is starting to slow down from almost Hunt Club to about Nicholas, and then you will find construction-related delays through Woodruff. Highway 174 westbound, I'm seeing volume now from John Dark Boulevard to the split. City streets, it looks like we're still dealing with a crash at Carling and Holly Acres Road. This summer, get outside and commute the fun way. 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And that's the latest traffic. I'm Antonia Altabonte.
0: 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Ottawa weather.
2: We have a special weather statement in effect for heavy rain and thunderstorms. Today we have a high of 20 with a chance of rain. Overnight tonight we have a low of 15 with a 60% chance of showers. Tomorrow a high of 19 with a 60% chance of rain and the risk of a thunderstorm. Overnight we have a low of 12 with a 40% chance of showers. And Saturday a high of 19 with a 40% chance of rain. Overnight we have a low of 13 with a 40% chance of showers. And that's your Skywards weather. I'm Antonia Altabonte.
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0: Mix 98.5 and Virginia to Vegas, Selfish. Okay, so the World Cup, we know it is happening. Canada has the game today, 6 p.m. It is running until over a month from now. It wraps up July 19th with, I think, 48 teams and three official countries hosting, right? The World Cup of soccer, football, depending on how you want to talk about it, right? Describe it. Is not for everybody.
1: And now, one woman's thoughts on the World Cup.
2: So my husband had the idea to come to a bar to watch a World Cup soccer game. They should call this sport sucker, because it sucks. And why do they call it the World Cup? The trophy has a ball on the top. Now the Stanley Cup, that's a cup. Well, it's more of a bowl, but then it might be called a Super Bowl, and that trophy is a silver football, so go figure. Oh, wait, everyone's getting excited. Oh, he kicked it into the stands. Wait, what? They're adding time? They should be subtracting time. Oh, let this game die an early death. Hey, I have an idea. Add a second ball.
1: And that was One Woman's Thoughts on the World Cup.

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1: Mix 98.5 and Ryland James in my head. Good morning. It is Dylan Black. We have that special weather statement in effect today. The rain coming down about 30 to 40 millimeters in total. Thunderstorm later on today as well. Going to feel like about 25 degrees with the Humidex. Okay, so you have until the 23rd. We've been talking about the mixed online summer auction. And right now, I can tell you, I'm looking at some of these items. Some of these items are going to go for way less than what they retail for. So please do yourself a favor and check out the gift cards available from Mansfield's Shoes out in Manotick. The Total Nutrition Diva Darpin Alawalia has offered up some gift cards from Manotick and Natural Market.

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1: When your legs don't work like they used to before, and I can't sweep you off of your feet,

Mix 98.5 and Ed Sheeran, Thinking Out Loud, and I'm Dylan Black. My son Max and I were at Sunrise Records yesterday in Bayshore, and we were looking at posters. Remember putting posters up on the wall, right? I had one of Yoda on my wall. And Max was looking through them, and it was one of Ed Sheeran. Then the next one was of Ed Sheeran, and then Ed Sheeran. And I was thinking, okay, that is a lot of Ed Sheeran, either because everybody wants one or not many people do, and that's why there were plenty of them. Either way, looking at the posters, always a good time with your 8-year-old. It is Louis Capaldi and Survive on Mix 98.5. Good morning. 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
1: Here's what's happening, Ottawa. 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
5: Ottawa weather.
6: We have a special weather statement in effect for heavy rain and thunderstorms. Today we have a high of 20 with a chance of rain. Overnight tonight we have a low of 15 with a 60% chance of showers. Tomorrow a high of 19 with a 60% chance of rain and the risk of a thunderstorm. Overnight we have a low of 12 with a 40% chance of showers. And Saturday a high of 19 with a 40% chance of rain. Overnight we have a low of 13 with a 40% chance of showers. And that's your Skywards weather. I'm Antonia Altabonte.
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98.5, the Caribbean Queen, with that weather statement in effect. 30 to 40 millimeters of rain throughout the course of the day. Another Rivers Rescue rolling your way this afternoon with Carter Brown and his dog, River. They have paws selected. 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Okay, and we'll post on social media as well. We love it when you share it around to help out the Liston Animal Hospital and, of course, the Ottawa Humane Society this afternoon. 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

0: And Corey Hart, Mix 98.5, Sunglasses at Night, Ottawa's Perfect Music Mix. I'm Dylan Black. Did you know that Jeff Goldblum is coming to town Saturday? Wow.
1: I'm catching on. I didn't mean to kill your brother, but he didn't die in vain, if that's of any comfort. And as the general said, there's nothing I'd ask you to do that I wouldn't do myself, boys.
0: Okay, that is The Fly, 1986, and people love Jeff Goldblum. Why the heck is he coming to town? He is part of the stellar lineup, the Ottawa Jazz Festival, which kicks off today to big stages, Confederation Park, and always sort of like the official kickoff to summer. And it goes for quite some time as well, wrapping up, I believe, on the 28th. The Ottawa Jazz Festival. So welcome back to town, and Wyclef Jean will be here as well. And welcome to town, Jeff Goldblum. Pretty cool. Mix 98.5.

levitating. Dua Lipa and Levitating on Mix 98.5. If you like antiques and retro things, not talking about Carter Brown here, but there is a retro and antique market coming July 11th and 12th. You have time to prepare for this. Okay, we're talking about nostalgic gems and forgotten treasures and much more. Next Door Ottawa, 955A Gladstone Avenue in Wellington West. Okay, I like to tell you about cool things that are happening in our capital region. You can always contact me, find me at Dylan Black Radio on social media. It is the weekend and blinding lights on Mix 98.5. Good morning. It is the Dylan Black Show on a Thursday.

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0: 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How about this? So a woman in New York gave her 91-year-old grandmother a wonderful surprise by showing her never-before-seen a video of her wedding from 1955. And here is some of the, reaction as it was happening.
1: Make room for Daddy. What's
2: that mean?
3: Then they take us around town.
2: The whole town?
3: It's only one stop sign.
4: It looks like a movie.
2: So that's the town.
3: Yep. You want to.
4: You want to.
3: Look, Al's black book.
4: What was that?
3: His addresses of his girlfriends.
0: Oh, really? And definitely kind of an emotional video as well. I guess the footage stayed hidden for some time. And then they found it like 70 years. Wow, quite something. Imagine seeing your past like that. All of a sudden, you know, there would be some mixed emotions. There's no doubt about it. Three Doors Down and Kryptonite. It's Ottawa's Perfect Music Mix, the Dylan Black Show on Mix 98.5.

off the bill on Mix 98.5. We do have that special weather statement in effect, about 30 to 40 millimeters of rain. I have to tell you that the rest of the week, the weekend, it's not looking great if you're concerned about it being soggy. Yeah, today, about 20 for a high. Going to feel like 25 with the Humidex and a thunderstorm possibility this evening, down to 15 tonight. Tomorrow, 19 rain throughout the course of the day, and 19 degrees on Saturday, rain. But if you didn't know, it is Father's Day coming up on Sunday, first day of summer as well. Do we have a nice day ahead of us? At this point, 24, maybe light rain. We'll see. If you can, if you're able to, if Dad is still around, spend time with the family this weekend. Olivia Rodrigo and Drop Dead is on Mix 98.5.

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1: Ottawa weather.
7: We have a special weather statement in effect for heavy rain and thunderstorms. Today we have a high of 20 with a chance of rain. Overnight tonight we have a low of 15 with a 60% chance of showers. Tomorrow a high of 19 with a 60% chance of rain and the risk of a thunderstorm. Overnight we have a low of 12 with a 40% chance of showers. And Saturday a high of 19 with a 40% chance of rain. Overnight we have a low of 13 with a 40% chance of showers. And that's your Skywards weather. I'm Antonia Altabonte.
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What? And 50 local businesses taking part, like Bytown Fence, Jiffy Plumbing. As well, you've got the Boom Box Storage. Love saying that one. Oaks of Cobden Golf Club, Canlock Stone as well. More details, simply go and bid before it wraps up, because what's going to happen is you're going to say, oh, I didn't know about that, or I thought I had time. Yeah, you have until the 23rd. 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It is Loud Luxury and Love No More. Good morning. I'm Dylan Black. 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

98.5 and John Legend, and I'm Dylan Black. There is a report out on the occupations with the highest divorce rates. Highest. Okay? And they include care service supervisors, press machine operators, I guess bus drivers, massage therapists, telemarketers, and number one, healthcare practitioners. Okay, so if you're in any of these lines of work, well, good for you. But maybe put some extra effort into your marriage just in case, okay? It is Tyler Shaw, and Run to You on Mix 98.5.

So how old is the Beatles legend today? He is 84 years young, Paul McCartney. Very cool. Carol Kane, you may recall, she was in Taxi, 74 years young today. As well, Dizzy Reed from GNR, keyboardist, 63 years young today. Blake Shelton is turning 50, so happy birthday. Like, if you're celebrating anything today, same birthday as Paul McCartney, pretty cool. Shania is on Mix 98.5. It's Ottawa's perfect music mix. Good morning.

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Rihanna on Mix 98.5. I'm Dylan Black. Okay, I know it's kind of rainy, right? But we've got Ottawa Titans back in action again tomorrow night, the 19th. And I guess it is a Star Wars night as well, with fireworks. Pretty cool. And I mentioned this as well, that on a Sunday, 24 degrees, the expected high. We'll see if it the rain holds out, because I guess it's going to be Dad's Day at the park, where you can play a game of catch with your a kid on the field. Pretty cool, right? Ottawa Titans, always very affordable and family-friendly. It is Doja Cat and Kiss Me More. My name, Dylan Black. Ottawa's Perfect Music Mix, Mix 98.5. 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
10: We have a special weather statement in effect for heavy rain and thunderstorms. Today we have a high of 20 with a chance of rain. Overnight tonight we have a low of 15 with a 60% chance of showers. Tomorrow a high of 19 with a 60% chance of rain and the risk of a thunderstorm. Overnight we have a low of 12 with a 40% chance of showers. And Saturday a high of 19 with a 40% chance of rain. Overnight we have a low of 13 with a 40% chance of showers. And that's your Skywards weather. I'm Antonia Altabonte.
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Mix 98.5 and Queen, and I'm Dylan Black. Fantastic networking event happening tonight. They call it the Growth Hack. The Growth Hack Ottawa Business Networking takes place at Collab Space. It happens once a month. The exact location in Nepean at 70 Bongard Avenue. You've heard about Collab Space run by Emil Salem. And we're talking about a whole pile of business owners there on hand, and I will be as well. And I hand out swag and tickets and all kinds of cool stuff, okay? Growth Hack happens tonight at Collab Space. See you there. 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

0: 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Have we had enough of the Toy Story saga?
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0: Isn't it ever? Well, you know what? Part 5 is out this weekend, of course. The unmistakable voice of... Tom Hanks, and all the favorites are back. Buzz Lightyear, right? Will he do it to infinity and beyond? You know he will. So we'll see if it does well at the box office this weekend or if people have had enough. It is Teddy and I Hope on Mix 98.5, Ottawa's perfect music mix.

Bieber on Mix 98.5. And Carter, coming up, it is going to be a rainy day today. I don't have to tell you, 30 to 40 millimeters off and on throughout the day. Thunderstorm possibility as well. 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
1: The Dylan Black Show.

So yeah, not the nicest weather for the kickoff of Jazz Fest. It's on as of now for the next couple weeks. Can only hope the weather starts to show some improvement soon. For the love of God. Well, at least we know who the true fans are, right? Enjoy Jazz Fest on in the Capitol. 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

0: You get more great throwback tracks like Huey Lewis in the News and more of the hits of today like Somber coming up in a second. This is Mix and I'm Carter Brown. I love it. I don't care if it's raining outside. I could play with this little thing all day. They got me a new box to do the show on and it's got, you got to get one of these at your work and hook it up through your phone somehow. So when people call, you can change your voice. You ready? Yeah, this is supposedly what a girl sounds like. I haven't tried this, so.
1: Hello? Oh, hi, it's me, Karen. Hey, Becky, let's go out tonight. We'll look at the guys and we'll roll our eyes. Oh, wait, speaking of guys, here comes one now.
2: Hey, girls. Do guys sound like this? Hey, do you want to watch the game? No? Hey, who let a baby in here?
1: Hi, I'm a baby. You imagine answering phones like this at work?
2: Don't call me a monster. We prefer freak. Thank you.

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6: Ottawa weather.
7: We have a special weather statement in effect for heavy rain and thunderstorms. Today we have a high of 20 with a chance of rain. Overnight tonight we have a low of 15 with a 60% chance of showers. Tomorrow a high of 19 with a 60% chance of rain and the risk of a thunderstorm. Overnight we have a low of 12 with a 40% chance of showers. And Saturday a high of 19 with a 40% chance of rain. Overnight we have a low of 13 with a 40% chance of showers. And that's your Skywards weather. I'm Antonia Altabonte.
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98.5 Summer Online Auction is up on our website right now. Until the 23rd, you can bid on all these great items. How about dance classes at Arthur Murray Dance School? Oh, my God. Can you imagine showing up?

0: I guess you moved on really easily.
1: Well, they opened that new swim platform around Parliament Hill yesterday. This is Mix 98.5. It's right across from the locks down at the bottom of Majors Hill Park. Good timing with all the rain. I mean, you're already wet. Might as well just, you know, go for it. Get out of the water, though, if we get those thunderstorms they're calling for later on this afternoon. It could be windy, too. More showers on and off for the next few days, if not next few weeks.

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just can't get enough, you little cookie monster. This is Mix 98.5. Did you know, according to a new study, that 60% of us hide snacks around the house? Guilty as charged. More than half admit to entire chip bag eatings in one session. Good percentage of us call ourselves snack people. 80% of us. So I don't begrudge anyone having their snacks. But a lot of people prefer the constant grazing over traditional meals and find that hiding food in the house is necessary. I mean, after all, it's a dog-eat-dog world. You got to get what you can. Most secret stashes are hidden, just if you're wondering, if you're hungry and thinking of looking and rummaging through all your family members' rooms. Most stashes are hidden in bedrooms, though some keep supplies in cars. I've got some pistachios there. Somewhere in the office or in the gym locker. Well, after a tough workout at the gym, you just need a little snack. By the way, of this study that was done, 39% of respondents admit to surviving entire days on snacks alone, while 18% lie about their snacking habits to avoid judgment. Well, no wonder.

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1: Here's what's happening, Ottawa. June 25th through 28th, the RCMP Musical Ride Sunset Ceremonies return to the Rockcliffe Stables with precision riding, cavalry drills, a sunset flag lowering ceremony, and a community sing-along of O Canada. June 27th and 28th, Rideau Hall opens its doors for special guided visits through the staterooms, gardens, and greenhouses of the Governor General's official residence. And running through June 28th, the Ottawa Fringe Festival continues across the city with theater, comedy, dance, and original performances, where every show is selected by lottery and every ticket supports the artist directly. I'm Sam Hudson, and that's what's happening, Ottawa.
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0: 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Ottawa weather.
5: We have a special weather statement in effect for heavy rain and thunderstorms. Today we have a high of 20 with a chance of rain. Overnight tonight we have a low of 15 with a 60% chance of showers. Tomorrow a high of 19 with a 60% chance of rain and the risk of a thunderstorm. Overnight we have a low of 12 with a 40% chance of showers. And Saturday a high of 19 with a 40% chance of rain. Overnight we have a low of 13 with a 40% chance of showers. And that's your Skywards weather. I'm Antonia Altabonte.
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bringing the family of nations together through sport. This is Mix 98.5. We're talking about the World Cup. Yes, action continues for Team Canada up against Qatar tonight at 6 o'clock. Will Alphonso Davies take the field? We're just going to have to wait to find out. They say he's ready to play, though. Good luck, whoever you're cheering for, especially if it's Canada. This is Mix 98.5.

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Yeah, you want to be in the umbrella business right about now. 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More showers could be heavy at times later today and thunder showers, but the really bad stuff's going to stay mostly to the south of the city. And then on and off showers, thunder showers coming up right

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It's Mix 98.5. You get the hits of today, great throwback tracks, and important reminders like today. Today is a very special day. Let me be the first to wish you and yours a happy International Panic Day. I'm not sure why there's such a day, but let us take a moment and panic. Da, da, da.

Well, if you haven't noticed, it's Thursday, and Thursday means Rivers Rescue. 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Oh, it's a very interesting one today, a very cute one. 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

Cyndi Lauper is still having fun. She gave the world a ukulele version of that song this weekend. Check this out. Isn't that great? It's like it should have always been played on the ukulele. And to think she's talking about retiring, Cyndi Lauper, don't you dare. This is mixed with great throwbacks and more of the hits of today from Cyndi Lauper to Alex Warren.

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5: 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Ottawa weather.
6: Overnight tonight, we have a low of 15 with a 60% chance of rain and the risk of a thunderstorm. Tomorrow, a high of 19 with a 60% chance of showers and the risk of a thunderstorm. Overnight, we have a low of 12 with a 40% chance of rain. And Saturday, a high of 19 with a 40% chance of showers. Overnight, we have a low of 13 with a 40% chance of rain. And that's your Skywards weather. I'm Antonia Altabonte.
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this may end up being a wet summer in Ottawa. 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Have another plan that doesn't count on the weather. 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

World Cup soccer with Qatar, or Qatar if you prefer. 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

in New York City with the Knicks ticker tape parade going on. 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
4: Ottawa weather. Overnight tonight, we have a low of 15 with a 60% chance of rain and the risk of a thunderstorm. Tomorrow, a high of 19 with a 60% chance of showers and the risk of a thunderstorm. Overnight, we have a low of 12 with a 40% chance of rain. And Saturday, a high of 19 with a 40% chance of showers. Overnight, we have a low of 13 with a 40% chance of rain. And that's your Skywards weather. I'm Antonia Altabonte.
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1: Is it a relapse if it's just a drink? A

0: Okay, most of us Canadians don't care for the current occupant of the White House, but we sure like the one before him. This is Mix 98.5. Tomorrow, the Obama Presidential Center opens in the south side of Chicago, and he's been giving interviews. I want to play a clip of an interview he gave the other day, and it's just, it makes you miss him all that much more. And maybe look forward to a day when you could travel back down to the States. Maybe visit Chicago. Maybe see the center. Maybe see all these letters that he read. Over the years, he read 10 letters a day from everyday Americans.
1: And people are really raw in their emotions in some of these letters, partly because they don't expect the president's actually going to read it. It's almost like a meditation for them, a way of getting stuff off their chest. And so whenever I watch that, I get kind of...
2: Yeah, I can see that.
1: Yeah, I get choked up.
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All the animals at the Ottawa Humane Society are like, pick me, pick me. Coming up in half an hour, River will make us pick another River's Rescue. 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
2: Your highways right now collision-free, just dealing with congestion westbound on the 417 between about Parkdale and Woodruff. Eastbound Queensway backed up from Maitland through to Parkdale, and the 174 eastbound, expect delays all the way through to about Montreal Road. There is an ongoing crash at Isabella Street approaching the on-ramp to the 417, and if you're on the way into Gatineau, expect some slowdowns, particularly at the McDonald-Cartier Bridge because of an ongoing crash at King Edward and St. Patrick. The rest of your bridges are also at a standstill. 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And that's the latest traffic. I'm Dan Tashro.
0: 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Ottawa weather.
3: Overnight tonight, we have a low of 15 with a 60% chance of rain and the risk of a thunderstorm. Tomorrow, a high of 19 with a 60% chance of showers and the risk of a thunderstorm. Overnight, we have a low of 12 with a 40% chance of rain. And Saturday, a high of 19 with a 40% chance of showers. Overnight, we have a low of 13 with a 40% chance of rain. And that's your Skywards weather. I'm Antonia Altabonte.
0: 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Because

you see the story today about the Ottawa school that's canceled the drag queen story time? This is Mix 98.5. Come on, guys. It's Pride Month. It's 2026. Don't give in to the haters. Better yet, how about we step it up a notch? Take them on a school trip to the Pink Pony Club. That'll learn them.

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5 with more classics like that one from Night Ranger. And more of the hits of today like this one. Kevin Parker, a.k.a. 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

0: Happy Thursday. This is Mix 98.5. Hopefully a very happy Thursday for one lucky animal. At the Ottawa Humane Society, it's time for another Rivers Rescue. Now, if you're new to Mix, maybe you just started listening because Dylan Black's on our team. I have this little dog named River, and every week he helps me pick an animal at the Humane Society that needs a forever home. And I don't want anyone to be confused because it just happens to be that the animal this week shares the name of my dog. This week's Rivers Rescue is an absolutely beautiful 6.5-month-old border collie mix. And her name is River. What a cutie. I just put the picture up on the Mix 98.5 Facebook page and our Instagram feed. Make sure you share it with everyone you know. What a cute dog. They're looking for a really active family for this girl, someone that can match your energy. She's a sweet girl who loves playing with squeaky toys and unleashing her zoomies. River thrives on lots of daily exercise, playtime, and mental enrichment to keep her happy and engaged. Border collies do need lots of activity, so hopefully you've got that in your family. To set River and her new family up for success, her adoption includes complimentary training sessions as well at the Ottawa Humane Society, which is a great idea, especially for a younger dog like this one. River's Rescue is another River and another real cutie. 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
6: Your highways right now remain collision-free, just dealing with your usual stop-and-go volume. We are dealing with an ongoing crash in Orleans westbound at Innis just before Mayor Blue. Also, Isabella just before the 417, still dealing with that ongoing crash. And expect delays at the intersection of Baseline and Merivale because of an ongoing collision. As for your bridges on the way into Gatineau, those continue to be at a crawl. 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And that's the latest traffic. I'm Dan Tashrow.
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7: Overnight tonight, we have a low of 15 with a 60% chance of rain and the risk of a thunderstorm. Tomorrow, a high of 19 with a 60% chance of showers and the risk of a thunderstorm. Overnight, we have a low of 12 with a 40% chance of rain. And Saturday, a high of 19 with a 40% chance of showers. Overnight, we have a low of 13 with a 40% chance of rain. And that's your Skywards weather. I'm Antonia Altabonte.
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There's two kinds of people in this world. Those who have someone clean their home, and those of us who wish we could. This is Mix 98.5. Yes, you could be the former, not the latter. 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

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Yes, the student drivers are everywhere right now. Give them lots of space. Be patient.

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Hey, just because you were in a boy band doesn't mean you can't sing. This is Mix 98.5. I'll prove it for you. Harry Styles coming up in a couple of seconds. Listen to him performing with a 50-piece orchestra the other night at the Royal Festival Hall in the UK. And this is Bridge Over Troubled Water. This is a tough song to sing, but boy, he could sing it.

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2: Your highways right now collision-free, just dealing with their usual stop-and-go volume in town. A few ongoing collisions to be aware of, still dealing with that ongoing crash. Eastbound on Hunt Club between Riverside and Prince of Wales, also expect some delays. On the way out of the downtown core at Nicholas, just before Colonel By, dealing with an ongoing collision. As for your bridges on the way into Gatineau, those continue to be at a crawl. 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And that's the latest traffic. I'm Dan Tashro.
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3: Overnight tonight, we have a low of 15 with a 60% chance of rain and the risk of a thunderstorm. Tomorrow, a high of 19 with a 60% chance of showers and the risk of a thunderstorm. Overnight, we have a low of 12 with a 40% chance of rain. And Saturday, a high of 19 with a 40% chance of showers. Overnight, we have a low of 13 with a 40% chance of rain. And that's your Skywards weather. I'm Antonia Altabonte.
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Hey, let's all give it up for the NCC. Seriously, they're doing a great job now. This is Mix 98.5. Their latest offering, a swim platform, just opened up at the bottom of Major's Hill Park, right across from the locks. And at the rate we're going this summer, with all this rain, well, you might as well get wet. Check it out. It's open now.

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7: 417 continues to be backed up in both directions between Parkdale and about Woodruff. Expect some light volume around Montreal Road on the 174 eastbound. Still dealing with that ongoing crash at Nicholas on the way through to the 417 just after Colonel By Drive. It does look like the earlier crash that we had at Hunt Club between Prince of Wales and Riverside has since been cleared, and expect some slowdowns at the Champlain Bridge on the way into Gatineau. 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And that's the latest traffic. I'm Dan Tashrow.
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8: Overnight tonight, we have a low of 15 with a 60% chance of rain and the risk of a thunderstorm. Tomorrow, a high of 19 with a 60% chance of showers and the risk of a thunderstorm. Overnight, we have a low of 12 with a 40% chance of rain. And Saturday, a high of 19 with a 40% chance of showers. Overnight, we have a low of 13 with a 40% chance of rain. And that's your Skywards weather. I'm Antonia Altabonte.
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0: As rotten as the weather has been, it could be worse. Real big storms around Montreal and south of the city today. Yeah, we dodged that one, but it ain't done with us yet. A few more showers on and off tonight, and then back into the rain tomorrow, and probably right through next week.
1: I don't feel a single thing. Have the pills done too much?

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1: 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Yes, she was at the Obama Library opening today with Justin Trudeau. He's doing his boyfriend duty. And he got a lot of heat for going to the game in the States, the, you know, World Cup game. But come on, they're in love. It's cute.

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Okay, Canada, are we ready? Do you have your hydration nearby? You're ready to cheer for Team Canada versus Qatar? The game begins in just a couple of minutes. This is Mix 98.5. Alphonso Davies, will he be playing or not is the question. They've been teasing us with this all day. They gave him the go-ahead to play. Hopefully he does tonight. I guess you'll have to watch to see. And this hydration break is becoming quite a funny controversy. Not so much here, but around the world with soccer fans who are like, wait a minute, why are you taking breaks all the time? You don't normally, you play the whole period through, the whole quarter through. You don't take a break, but they have been. They've been taking these hydration breaks. They say it's for the benefit of the players, so they get all their electrolytes and fluids in. But most people are like, come on, it's for the commercials, right? You get a lot more commercials in when you take these 2-3 minute breaks every single game. Either way, wherever you're going to go watch it, make sure you're well hydrated.

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0: 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Traffic.
2: Just congestion westbound on the 417 between about Carling and Woodruff. Eastbound Queensway also seeing some slowdowns from Carling to Parkdale. In town, a few ongoing collisions to be aware of. We are seeing an ongoing crash southbound at Bronson just after Carling. There's also an ongoing collision on the way through to the 417 at Nicholas just after Colonel By. Your bridges on the way into Gatineau do remain mostly clear. This summer, get outside and commute the fun way. 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And that's the latest traffic. I'm Dan Tashro.
0: 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Ottawa weather.
3: Overnight tonight, we have a low of 15 with a 60% chance of rain and the risk of a thunderstorm. Tomorrow, a high of 19 with a 60% chance of showers and the risk of a thunderstorm. Overnight, we have a low of 12 with a 40% chance of rain. And Saturday, a high of 19 with a 40% chance of showers. Overnight, we have a low of 13 with a 40% chance of rain. And that's your Skywards weather. I'm Antonia Altabonte.
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0: 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Traffic.
1: On the Queensway westbound, expect some volume through Maitland and Woodruff. Eastbound also volume through Green Bank. And I'm seeing slowdowns from Maitland to about Bronson. City streets, I'm also seeing a crash on Maryville Road and Hunt Club, as well as an accident just at Nicholas Street through Greenfield. 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And that's the latest traffic. I'm Antonia Altabonte.
0: 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Ottawa weather.
1: Overnight tonight, we have a low of 15 with a 60% chance of rain and the risk of a thunderstorm. Tomorrow, a high of 19 with a 60% chance of showers and the risk of a thunderstorm. Overnight, we have a low of 12 with a 40% chance of rain. And Saturday, a high of 19 with a 40% chance of showers. Overnight, we have a low of 13 with a 40% chance of rain. And that's your Skywards weather. I'm Antonia Altabonte.
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